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1: 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Only a fool maybe takes things for granted. 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

0: Os grandes clássicos do mundo. Clássicos Bandeirantes.
1: I've heard people say that too much of anything is not good for you, baby. But I don't know about that. There's many times that we've loved and we've shared love and made love. It doesn't seem to me like it's enough. It's just not enough, baby.

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But you can believe it's gonna take the rest of my life to keep you.

0: 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Bandeirantes.
1: You know, I was wondering, you know, if you could keep on, because the force, it's got a lot of power, and it makes me feel like, it makes me feel like.

0: Aqui, você ouve os maiores clássicos do Brasil e do mundo. 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
1: When your legs don't work like they used to before, and I can't sweep you off of your feet,